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0: 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That would be the summer of 1987 when Los Lobos took La Bamba from the movie of the same name all the way to number one. I'm Jeff Stevens. Coming up, a Beatle and a Maniac as the 80s show continues.
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100.3 The River. I'm Jeff Stevens. We are highlighting songs that hit number one during the summer months back in the 80s here on the first weekend of summer officially for 2026. We head back 46 years to the summer of 1980 for Paul McCartney's number one. Here's Coming Up.

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100.3 The River, Huntsville's greatest hits. I'm Jeff Stevens. We're highlighting summertime number ones. Let's head back to the summer of 1983. It was one of the most iconic and highest grossing seasons in cinematic history, with Star Wars Episode VI, Return of the Jedi, Trading Places, Superman 3, and Flashdance all dominating the theaters in the summer of 1983. So did this number one hit from Michael Cimbello. Here's Maniac on the 80s.

0: 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Bryan Adams' first number one song was in the summer of 1985 off his album Reckless. That, of course, is Heaven. It's summertime now, officially this weekend, so we're highlighting summertime number ones. 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
1: 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And it's officially summer this weekend. 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We'll head back to the summer of 1986. 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
2: It's an hour of music from the decade of the Rubik's Cube. Big hair, leg warmers, and parachute pants. And Jeff Stevens still has them all. 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

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I'm Jeff Stevens. Summer is official this weekend, and so many great summertime number ones from the summer of 1982, Steve Miller Band's Abracadabra on The 80s Show.

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One great 80s song after another. You are listening to The 80s Show, and I could listen to her sing pretty much anything. Here's a summertime number one from Olivia Newton-John from the Xanadu soundtrack. 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
1: 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This is the 80s show. It's summertime officially this weekend, so we're highlighting summertime number ones. Their first song, She Drives Me Crazy, went to number one, and so did their second one. In the summer of 1989, Fine Young Cannibals with Good Thing.

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2: Hi there.
0: And he actually did. Jeff Stevens, it's the 80s show.
3: Summer officially starts on Sunday this weekend. It's the longest day of the year, and we are playing some of the biggest summertime number one hits from back in the 80s. You know Michael Jackson's in there. We've got him coming up. Also Tina Turner, Survivor, with one of the biggest summertime hits of 1982. And now we head back to the summer of 1986. Number one song from Madonna, Papa Don't Preach, on the 80s show.

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You are listening to The 80s Show. And this weekend, we are finally into the summer of 2026. But we're highlighting number one songs from the summers back in the 80s. We'll head back to the late summer, 1984, for Tina Turner's comeback hit, What's Love Got to Do With It, on The 80s.

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1: It's officially summer this weekend, so we are highlighting songs that hit number one during the summer months back in the 80s. It doesn't get much bigger than this one from the summer of 1982. It spent 6 weeks at number one, but spent 15 weeks in the top 10. It was the second best-selling single of 1982 and one of the biggest hits of their career. We're talking about Survivor with their number one song from the summer of 82 and Rocky III, it's Eye of the Tiger on the 80s show.

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1: It's the first weekend of summer, so we're highlighting summertime number ones. And this would actually be the first song we ever heard from Annie Lennox and Dave Stewart, known collectively as the Eurythmics. And it went to number one in the summer of 1983. Sweet Dreams on the 80s.

0: 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From the summer of 1986, Huey Lewis and the News with their number one song, Stuck With You. I'm Jeff Stevens. We're highlighting summertime number ones. 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
1: I'm Jeff Stevens. Thanks for checking out The 80s Show as we check out songs that hit number one during the summer months back in the 80s here on the first official weekend of summertime in the summer of 2026. Let's go back to the summer of 1985 and a number one song for Paul Young, written by Daryl Hall and John Oates. It appeared on their Voices album 5 years before. 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

100.3 The River, Huntsville's greatest hits. I'm Jeff Stevens. Thank you so much for joining me every weekend here on The 80s Show. Just a couple program notes. Next weekend, come back for the class of 1988. Lots of great songs from 88. The following weekend will be the 4th of July All-American 80s Show weekend. And then the following weekend, July 11th, will be our All-Request 80s Show. One more number one, this time from the summer of 1989. Happy summer weekend. Here's Paula Abdul's Cold Hearted on The 80s Show.

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Jack Cradiville, back in the day, was kind of popular to just walk around with your thumbs in your pockets. Remember that? 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Here's Alanis.

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home of the Rick Burgess Show, 100.3 The River. It's Jack Cradiville. All right, we don't like to think about it, but how to get rid of the Monday blues. Top five ways to do it coming up. Right now, Eric Carmen, Hungry Eyes.

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Huntsville's greatest hits, 100.3, The River. Classic hits, this Jack Cradiville got a beer belly. Well, one thing you can't blame is the beer. I'll explain coming up. Brian Adams, Everything I Do it for You.

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1: It's Green Day when I come around. Classic hits. This Jack Cradiville. How much do we hate Mondays? Most people will be and moan about it being Monday for about 12 minutes. We don't crack our first smile, though, until 11:16, getting close to lunch at that time. More classic hits on the way. 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
1: 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Think we're alone now.

Huntsville's greatest hits, 100.3, The River. Jack Cradival, one for the guys who are really afraid to propose. Well, don't worry too much about it, and I'll explain coming up. Right now, Uptown Girl, here's Billy Joel.

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Your next chance to win a piece of it, $2,500, is back tomorrow morning at 8. 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

Huntsville's greatest hits, 100.3, The River. It's Jack Cradiville. Yes, they're on tour. Men at Work with Colin Hayes, kicking off July 26th. Cohasset, Massachusetts, winding up August 20th in L.A. Two stops in between. Here they are with Who Could It Be Now?

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Huntsville's greatest hits, 100.3 The River. Thank you so much for having us on. This is Jack Cradiville. Did you realize your brain could be constipated? It can, and how to fix it. Coming up, here's Journey Lights.

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0: 100.3 The River, Huntsville's greatest hits. Eddie Grant, Electric Avenue, this Jack Cradiville. So apparently your brain can get as backed up as your gut, but new research reveals that a drug used to treat actual constipation will improve your memory, recall, and thinking speed. Now, I don't want to have to run to the bathroom every time I want to remember something. We've got more classic hits coming up. How about Queen? We Will Rock You. Come.
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Huntsville's greatest hits, 100.3 The River. This is Jack Cradiville. All right, last minute gift ideas for Dad on Father's Day. This one's a little different. We'll explain coming up. Right now, Michael Jackson, The Way You Make Me Feel.

0: 100.3 The River. Meatloaf, anything for love, but I won't do that. Happy Father's Day. This Jack Cradiva looking for something different. How about plastic surgery? Cosmetic procedures are growing in popularity among middle-aged men. Nose job most common, followed by eyelid surgery, also hair transplantation. I got to warn you, it's a little more expensive than ties and socks. More classic hits coming up.
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Huntsville's Greatest Hits, 100.3 The River. Hey, it's a little bit after 7 o'clock on your Father's Day. You better say happy Father's Day to your dad, okay? More music coming up, including some Michael Jackson and some Guns N' Roses. Bring out Genesis.

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0: Huntsville's Grace Hits 100.3 The River. So what game is your after work wind down habit?
1: Yeah, I play solitaire to unwind at the end of the day. Because that's what my grandmother did when I was growing up. Not that she had a phone, she actually played it with a deck of cards. But you know what I'm saying.

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1: Hey, good morning. It's a little bit past 9 o'clock on your Father's Day. You better tell your dad happy Father's Day today. Just a reminder right now. It's Hitman. More music coming up, including some Bonnie Tyler and some Outfield. If you want to hear something, maybe a dedication to your dad, let me know using the TalkBack feature on the iHeartRadio app. It's Dexy's Midnight Runners.

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1: So we've been asking the question this morning, hey, what is your after work wind down habit?
2: The game I play to wind down at the end of the day is Candy Crush, because I guess I'm stuck in 2010.
1: Really?
2: I just zone out for hours playing the stupid Candy Crush. Not proud of it. And add to that, I'm also annoying, because then after that, I just keep saying, sweet, delicious, because, you know, I won so much.
1: Wow. Here's some Aerosmith.

0: 100.3 The River. So get this, there's actually an app for actually shopping addicts in South Korea where they can actually order from fake stores. So you can browse, look at the reviews, add onto your cart, and submit the order. But then nothing is sent. It's all just a dopamine hit, pretty much. Do they have that in America so I can give that to my daughter? Jeez. Paula Abdul's coming up in a couple of minutes.
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0: Huntsville's greatest hits, 100.3 The River. That's Michael Jackson and Bad. His musical biopic is closing in on $950 million, soon to close in on $1 billion, probably at some point this Father's Day weekend. Today is Father's Day.
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0: Home of the Rick Burgess Show, 100.3 The River. Matchbox 20, 3 a.m. Nowhere near that yet. No, we're not even at 3 p.m. yet on Father's Day. But that was Matchbox 20, and right before that, we had Time After Time. I always felt that was one of the best ballads ever written, and Cyndi Lauper last year got inducted to the Rock and Roll Hall of Fame.
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0: home of the Rick Burgess Show. 100.3 The River. Bonnie Tyler. Hey, it's Delana checking in on your Sunday. You've heard about our USA 250K giveaway, right? We want to give you money, and Lisa won.
1: Oh my God, are you kidding me? I just won $2,500.
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1: 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It went straight to number one. She's got a big, big summer coming up, getting married over the 4th of July.
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home of the Rick Burgess Show. 100.3 The River, Journey, and Faithfully. Wow, they've been doing so many tour stops for their final Frontier Farewell Tour, and everybody has been loving it. So good in concert. Here's Europe. Hope you're having a great

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1: 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And you know they're going to bring that song back. They have to. Billy Joel's coming up, and NKOTB, some new kids on the block. 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

everything you need to get going in the morning, except a cup of coffee. You're going to have to make that cup of coffee yourself because Rick is busy. It's the Rick Burgess Show. He's got everything you need to get going in the morning. And he's back tomorrow morning here on 100.3 The River. Okay.

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